0: Bunnia Extreme Energy Drink.
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1: 对，
0: 他最近这
2: It just haven't happened. This team, I think, looked a little flat today.
3: O'Reilly's onside here. Does he want to go to the safety of the corner flag, or does he want to keep this moving? Semenyo certainly wants to get into the box. Igbuma's challenge. Referee was right beside that. Then the reaction from Semenyo. Play on, says the official. Dorgu. Michael Carrick has only lost one Premier League game here at Old Trafford since returning to this club. Almost midway through the 5 minutes already. Time flying by. Dalot. Too high for Dorgu. City breathe again.
2: Yeah, they certainly do. United's forward play this afternoon, I think, has been ordinary at best. I really do. I think when you're down to 10, I mentioned you have to shift it quickly. You have to have people brave when they get it to go past people, to take people on, to create an advantage where it really matters. And they just haven't been able to do that.
3: Over the last 15 years, City fans have enjoyed twice as many Premier League victories on their visits here to Old Trafford as they have suffered defeats. Last season, City finished 7 points clear of Manchester United. If it stays like this, they've got to go 8 points clear already. Ndiaye. Those two who've worked well in tandem in this second half. Made the absence of Foden less consequential. Good work from Bruno Fernandes, though, to get it back. And ...90 seconds of stoppages. Martinez looking for Šeško at full stretch. He couldn't get it under his control.

0: Maydew. Bruno Fernandes dropping his shoulder, picking out. Mbeumo, what a save, Tony Romo! Is that the match-winning moment?
1: Everyone looked to see if there was a flag. No flag went up this time. It's a great ball from Bruno, that. What a stop. Mbeumo doesn't even look up, knows where he is, knows where the goal is, but the goalkeeper with one hand. Huge save. Oh, he can't believe it.
0: That could have rescued the moment. Manchester United have a corner. What they don't have is much time. 10 seconds of the 5 minutes remain. Now something's happened to the box. Anderson and Maguire. The fire and the fury of a Manchester derby. It's Cunha's corner. There's all sorts of jostling. Lovett's up there too, but the decision is a free kick. A free kick to City. And that might well be that.
1: There's plenty of jostling going on in there. Look, Maguire and Elliot Anderson both got a piece of each other. Again, I think City have defended it really well. I think they deserve their win. I really do. Again, all the advantage was there for United. They haven't taken it today.
0: Erling Haaland, the hunger, the goal-scoring habit.